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0: 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What can I say? It's like being an interdimensional bride.
1: 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I'm the nighttime for your stars. 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

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Are you feeling the funk? 'Cause we bringing the funk. Are you feeling the funk?

Papa D, Not Giving Up från The Red Hot Sessions albumet. Så brand new, check it out, check it out. Titt både på röd och svart vinyl. Kontakta Papa D för er egen kopia. Anyway, a quote I last says angående preparations. The only way to face the arduous test posed by life is to be spiritually prepared for them. Sin? Be spiritual prepared. Nu kommer Harrison Stafford and the Professor Crew med låten Just Shine.

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Are you feeling the funk? 'Cause we bringing the funk. Are you feeling the funk? 'Cause we bringing the funk. Are you feeling the funk?

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If everybody's scared, you've got to get that right to understand my story. Mother, she told me, good girl, don't do that.

made that decision despite our concern over increased enemy activity in Laos, in Cambodia, and in South Vietnam. And at that time, I warned that if I concluded that increased enemy activity in any of these areas endangered the lives of Americans remaining in Vietnam, I would not hesitate.

Sometimes demons in my mind. What can I say? It's like being an interdimensional ride. I'm the ride. For your Mars. I'm the healing for your scars. I'm the nighttime for your stars. You don't have to look so far.